will fade eventually. So if our time is running out, day after day, we'll make the mundane a masterpiece. Oh my, my, oh my, my love, I take one look at you, you're taking me out.

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2: Scientists have warned the current heat wave would have been virtually impossible 50 years ago. They're putting the extreme heat down to human-driven climate change. Temperatures have hit 37.3 degrees Celsius, and climate expert Claire Barnes says heat waves might continue for years to come.
3: If we don't reach net zero, temperatures are going to keep getting hotter. So it's very hard to say how much worse things will get, because it's really up to us how much worse we allow things to get.
2: A British search and rescue team has been deployed to Venezuela, where the death toll from the devastating earthquakes has reached almost 1,000. The 68-strong team includes six specialist search dogs and humanitarian staff. A man who punched two female police officers at Manchester Airport as they tried to arrest him has been jailed for 3.5 years. A clip of 21-year-old Mohamed Fahir Amaz during the attack went viral on social media. And singer Lionel Richie has postponed a number of shows in the US due to doctor's advice. That's the latest from Radio News Hub. I'm David Hall.
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0: Nothing like a good run at the coast. 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I think there's a shortcut across that rock. Okay, don't panic. Float to live. Head back, breathe and relax.
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2: A new record high temperature has been set for June for the third day in a row. Sandton Downham in Suffolk has recorded 37.3 degrees Celsius. The Met Office is warning of thunderstorms and flash floods as temperatures ease over the weekend. But Christian Hallahan from the West Country Water Park in Bristol says the heatwave's been good for business.
3: We've had unprecedented figures, absolutely brilliant, amazing. We've been full every single day. People have had a great time. It's gone phenomenally well.
2: A man who punched two female police officers at Manchester Airport has been jailed. 21-year-old Mohamed Fahir Almaz will serve 3.5 years after he broke the nose of PC Lydia Ward and knocked her colleague PC Ellie Cook to the ground during the attack. The number of people killed in two Venezuelan earthquakes has jumped to at least 920. 3,360 people have been injured. And the first fully solar-powered car has completed a drive from Land's End to John O'Groats. That's the latest from Radio News Hub. I'm David Hall.
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2: Scientists have warned the current heat wave would have been virtually impossible 50 years ago. They're putting the extreme heat down to human-driven climate change. Temperatures have hit 37.3 degrees Celsius, and climate expert Claire Barnes says heat waves might continue for years to come.
3: If we don't reach net zero, temperatures are going to keep getting hotter. So it's very hard to say how much worse things will get, because it's really up to us how much worse we allow things to get.
2: A British search and rescue team has been deployed to Venezuela, where the death toll from the devastating earthquakes has reached almost 1,000. The 68-strong team includes six specialist search dogs and humanitarian staff. A man who punched two female police officers at Manchester Airport as they tried to arrest him has been jailed for 3.5 years. A clip of 21-year-old Mohamed Fahir Amaz during the attack went viral on social media. And singer Lionel Richie has postponed a number of shows in the US due to doctor's advice. That's the latest from Radio News Hub. I'm David Hall.
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0: FGM. Nothing like a good run at the coast, but a bit of red back. I think there's a shortcut across that rock. Okay, don't panic, float to live. Head back, breathe and relax.
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2: A new record high temperature has been set for June for the third day in a row. Sandton Downham in Suffolk has recorded 37.3 degrees Celsius. The Met Office is warning of thunderstorms and flash floods as temperatures ease over the weekend. But Christian Hallahan from the West Country Water Park in Bristol says the heatwave's been good for business.
3: We've had unprecedented figures, absolutely brilliant, amazing. We've been full every single day. People have had a great time. It's gone phenomenally well.
2: A man who punched two female police officers at Manchester Airport has been jailed. 21-year-old Mohammed Fahir Almaz will serve 3.5 years after he broke the nose of PC Lydia Ward and knocked her colleague PC Ellie Cook to the ground during the attack. The number of people killed in two Venezuelan earthquakes has jumped to at least 920. 3,360 people have been injured. And the first fully solar-powered car has completed a drive from Land's End to John O'Groats. That's the latest from Radio News Hub. I'm David Hall.
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2: Thunderstorms are set to hit parts of the UK after a record week of high temperatures. The Met Office has issued yellow warnings for Scotland and parts of northern England. A high of 37.3 degrees Celsius was recorded at Sandton Downham in Suffolk yesterday. England have secured their place in the World Cup knockout stage before playing their final Group L match against Panama tonight. Spain's win over Uruguay guaranteed Thomas Tuchel's side progression. England can still finish top of the group if they match Ghana's result against Croatia and earn a potentially easier last 32 tie. These fans out in the US are hopeful of that.
3: Yeah, just really looking forward to the game. I think we'll win.
4: They've had a little blip against Ghana, not quite as good, and then hopefully do what we did to Panama when we last played in 2018.
5: I'm hoping a goal fest, Kane to get a hat-trick, and I'll go home a very happy guy.
2: And Andy Burnham is expected to unveil his economic vision on Monday in his first major speech since launching his Labour leadership bid. From Radio News Hub, I'm Ben Monse.
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0: 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Nothing like a good run at the coast, but I better head back. 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
2: Scorching temperatures are expected to be replaced with thunderstorms across parts of the UK. The Met Office has issued yellow warnings for Scotland and parts of northern England. Temperatures this week hit a high of 37.3 degrees Celsius, creating problems for schools, the transport network and the elderly. The United States has struck missile, drone and radar sites inside Iran, following a drone attack on a cargo ship in the Strait of Hormuz. President Donald Trump says the move was a response to what he called a ceasefire violation. Iran disputes the claim, insisting it is managing security in the key shipping route. And England are through to the World Cup knockout rounds, regardless of the result against Panama tonight. Spain's victory over Uruguay ensured Thomas Tuchel's side will advance. Tuesday's draw hasn't stopped these fans believing.
3: We always have them second game where we get a draw out of it. But yeah, third game in New Jersey, I'm hoping for better things.
4: I'm pretty confident, to be honest. There's a lot of people that doubt us, but yeah, I'm pretty confident. I feel like we've got a lot of young talent in there.
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2: Turning less hot over the weekend, showers possibly thundery in the east and southeast, especially at first. Sunny spells elsewhere with highs of 31 degrees.
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10: England face Panama in the World Cup tonight. Forward Eberechi Eze says he loves playing alongside his Arsenal teammate Declan Rice.
11: He plays football and he wants to play football, he wants to play every game, and he'll do whatever he can to help the team. And yeah, when you watch him play, I don't see him playing as if he's carrying anything. You see him enjoying himself and having fun, so I'm sure he's okay.
10: Ben Stokes dragged England back into their series decider against New Zealand, with Ben Duckett making his first Test century in a year.
12: I've not really been scoring the runs that I've wanted, so to get over the line at my home ground meant a lot to me. And you know, I've done a lot of work here in the last few months, so yeah, it was incredibly special.
10: And Wales face the Barbarians at Twickenham later. It's an uncapped fixture as it falls outside World Rugby's designated international window, and coach Steve Tandy is looking forward to the clash.
13: There'll be a lot of demand, there'll be a lot of things that'll be unexpected, and a lot of our boys haven't played for a long period of time as well, so it's great to get that hit out leading into three big test matches.

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2: Thunderstorms are set to hit parts of the UK after a record week of high temperatures. The Met Office has issued yellow warnings for Scotland and parts of northern England. A high of 37.3 degrees Celsius was recorded at Sandon Downham in Suffolk yesterday. Carol, a resident at the Norton House care home in London, says the heat never used to be a problem.
3: In the 1950s, there was another heat wave when I was going to day school and things like that. And I can remember, you know, being told how awful it was, but I didn't really suffer.
2: US forces have carried out strikes on Iranian military targets after a drone attack on a merchant vessel in the Strait of Hormuz. President Donald Trump said Iran had broken the ceasefire agreement. Tehran rejects the accusation, saying its actions are not escalation as tensions in the region continue to rise. England have secured their place in the World Cup knockout stage before playing their final Group L match against Panama tonight. Spain's win over Uruguay guaranteed Thomas Tuchel's side progression. England can still finish top of the group if they match Ghana's result against Croatia and earn a potentially easier last 32 tie. England fans are still enjoying themselves over the pond.
4: Expensive, but we've had a great time.
5: Piece of stuff today, so we've been at the Rockefeller.
6: So to actually do an England game and also do a bit of sightseeing in New York, it's a bucket list thing that I've managed to tick off.
7: If we do well and get to the final, we'll be back for that.
2: Andy Burnham is set to outline plans for a major shift of power away from Westminster in a speech on Monday. The Labour leadership contender is expected to argue regional mayors should have greater control over housing, welfare and education as part of his strategy to drive economic growth across England. And it's Armed Forces Day today.
8: So when we talk to people who are serving within the armed forces, the thing that they most want is just some acknowledgement, some recognition of the service and the dedication that they provide.
2: That's the latest from Radio News Hub. I'm Ben Monte.
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2: Turning less hot over the weekend, showers possibly thundery in the east and southeast, especially at first. Sunny spells elsewhere with highs of 31 degrees.
11: We're back for another weekend breakfast this Saturday. It's me, Nicola. Lots coming up on the show, another guest speaker, and I'll be telling you all about what's happening in and around Llanelli. And we

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0: songs after each other with Summer in the title. Well, I never said I wouldn't play summer theme songs. What a week it has been, though. We do have to acknowledge it, at least. It's been quite a scorcher. But hopefully, you know, as the weather said, nicer weather en route this weekend. So hopefully we'll all be making the most of it. Now we're able to actually go outside.
1: And it goes.

0: There has been so much going on over the last few weeks, politics, culture, otherwise. It was really difficult to pick a guest squeaker for this week, but I think I've managed to do it. But can you guess who it is? We'll take a little listen.
1: I'm not enjoying this line of questioning, or I don't want to talk to you anymore. It's over.
0: But who is that? Right, let's give it one more listen. Just because I'm feeling nice today.
1: I'm not enjoying this line of questioning, or I don't want to talk to you anymore. It's over.
0: If you think you know who it is, then please get in touch. 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Drop us a message on WhatsApp or Facebook. I'm loving to hear who you think our guest squeaker joining us this week could be.

0: 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Nothing like a good run at the coast, but I better head back. I think there's a shortcut across that rock. Okay, don't panic, float to live. Head back, breathe and relax.
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2: Around 700,000 people across the UK live with autism. It's a neurodevelopmental condition not defined by a single behaviour, but by a pattern of differences in how a person experiences, processes and interacts with the world. People with autism can face challenges in many areas of their life, but the type and severity varies greatly from one person to another. Many autistic people experience intense emotions. When stress, sensory overload, uncertainty or communication difficulties build up, some may experience a meltdown, an involuntary loss of emotional control or a shutdown. A relatively new charity, Dogs for Autism, founded by autism mum and dog behaviourist Hilary Armour, is the only UK charity providing assistance dogs free of charge, enabling their autistic partners to mitigate their disability.
3: The tasks that autism assistance dogs do are things like deep pressure therapy, which helps to re-regulate somebody's proprioceptive system. They lead people out of busy buildings if people start to become overwhelmed. They do road safety awareness, particularly for young adults who are becoming independent for the first time. They also will do a bit of crowd control work, creating space for people in lines or queues or crowded spaces, but also sent alert to impending meltdowns. Quite often, an autistic person finds it difficult to name their emotions and know what they're feeling until it's happening to them. The dog's able to get there in advance, using scent to predict that.
2: Give me some idea of the impact that these dogs have had.
3: We have some families who, for the first time, can now go out together as a family unit because the dog enables the autistic person to manage within that family grouping outside of the home. We've got dogs where they're going into school with their youngsters, and they're enabling their youngsters to access education in a way that they simply couldn't do before. We've got young people who can now go to university where they were actually very isolated and at home because they couldn't leave the home without another human being. They needed a carer in order to leave the home, because the overwhelming aspects of their autism would mean that they couldn't go out alone. But the dog is trained to manage those so that young person or young adult can go out on their own. We've got dogs who are working with profoundly disabled children who also have autism, where they had no language and they had only ever said mummy. But then now they have a new word and it's their dog's name. And that dog becomes their very best friend, where they can't make friendships or hold friendships outside of that. So, you know, the dogs are providing independence in lots of different ways, but that's what they are. A bridge to independence.
2: How long does it take you to train an assistance dog for a person with autism, and how does the process work?
3: It's anywhere from 18 months to 2 years is what we're aiming for. Occasionally, depending on the dog, it might take a bit longer to mature, so it might be 2.5 before replacing that dog. There are two projects running at the same time. So we have anywhere between 10 to 15 dogs at any one time in our training programme. And alongside that is our applications project, where every year we open our applications window. We then choose a group of people that we feel we can take forward onto our active waiting list. That process takes a good 12 to 18 months because of all of the different boxes that we have to tick along the way. So both teams are talking to each other constantly. When we start to see traits rising up in the dogs that we're working with, we're starting to already think about, well, actually, this dog might be suitable for that person over there. And then we invite the people waiting for dogs into our training centre for a relationship and education visit. And we start that process of seeing which dogs they might particularly gel with, see how they handle dogs, what's going to be suitable for them.
2: It's a highly bespoke service that you provide free of charge to the user, where both the dog and their partner's well-being is at the forefront of your approach. And it's only thanks to the magnificent generosity of corporate partners and the great British public. If someone listening to this report would like to support you, how can they do that?
3: We run a sponsor a puppy program where people can pay sort of £5 a month and they have a little pack with a cuddly puppy and they can follow the life of this puppy for the year. We can train as many dogs as we have the funds to train, and currently we can train 10 to 15 dogs a year. But in our last application window, 750 people asked for an application form. So there is the mismatch, really, between the need and what we can provide.
2: My grateful thanks to Hilary Armour. 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
0: 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It's 7 o'clock, Selwyn Samuel Centre. 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

Coming up after the news and weather, more this or that for another week. And we'll have another chance to listen to who's joining us this week as our very special guest squeaker. All that and much, much more after, well, this.

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2: Scorching temperatures are expected to be replaced with thunderstorms across parts of the UK. The Met Office has issued yellow warnings for Scotland and parts of northern England. Temperatures this week hit a high of 37.3 degrees Celsius, creating problems for schools, the transport network and the elderly. Susan Campbell-Dick, carer at Norton House Care Home in London, says the weather is becoming more problematic.
3: I can see as the world is changing, the heat is getting stronger and stronger in the summer. And we have to look not only at the elderly, but we have to look at everybody, because some people have health problems and this sort of weather is not good for them.
2: England are through to the World Cup knockout rounds regardless of the result against Panama. Spain's victory over Uruguay ensured Thomas Tuchel's side will advance. A win or matching Ghana's results would see England top Group L. These fans out in the US are hopeful of that.
4: Yeah, just really looking forward to the game. I think we'll win.
5: They've had a little blip against Ghana, not quite as good, and then hopefully do what we did to Panama when we last played in 2018.
6: I'm hoping a goal fest, Kane to get a hat-trick, and I'll go home a very happy guy.
2: Thomas Tuchel has confirmed Reece James will sit out tonight's game due to a hamstring problem and could miss the start of the knockout rounds. The United States has struck missile, drone and radar sites inside Iran following a drone attack on a cargo ship in the Strait of Hormuz. The President Donald Trump says the move was a response to what he called a ceasefire violation. Iran disputes that claim, insisting it's managing security in the key shipping route. And it's Armed Forces Day today, and the Royal British Legion is using it to promote the work of service people. Mark Atkinson is their spokesperson.
7: Armed Forces families, it's not unusual to be away from home for a long time or to be moving regularly from different locations, and that has a big impact on family life. So most of the people that I meet in the British Army, the Navy, the Air Force just want that acknowledgement. And
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2: Turning less hot over the weekend, showers possibly thundery in the east and southeast, especially at first. Sunny spells elsewhere with highs of 31 degrees.
9: It's just gone 9 o'clock. 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Welcome back. Kicking us off in the next hour, we have an artist who I've been reliably told is performing in Cardiff in November.

If you haven't got your ticket to see Paul Heaton yet, I would guarantee that you do. I've not seen him live, but watched him at Glastonbury on the telly from the comfort of a chaise lounge. It's just a sofa, really. It just sounds more fancy. And he was absolutely phenomenal. So definitely one to put on your list. Tickets, I believe there are still some left for Monday, the 2nd of November, playing the arena. I'm just going to say that. The arena in Cardiff. They change it so many times, don't they?

or does it, yeah, what's the meaning? Is it a this or a that? Does it consider something to be worthless or unimportant, or does it mean reducing something to its simplest form? What does floxonoxithylhilification actually mean? Thinking something's worthless or unimportant, or reducing it to its simplest form? And I can tell you a little fact, actually. It's one of the longest words in the English language, which is why it's so blinking difficult to say.

I've given you a decent amount of time now to guess this week's this or that, and also to have a little bit of a breather after trying to say it. This week's this or that is fluxinoxahilification. Oh, gosh. I'm going to choose an easy one next time. But what does it mean? Does it mean considering something to be worthless or unimportant, or reducing something to its simplest form, which actually would be rather ironic? It is, in fact, considering something to be worthless or unimportant. So if you think something is, or deem it, you are being fluxinoxahilification, if you think, well, that's not very important, is it? There we go. Oh, I'm going to go for a lie down now. That was a tricky one this week.

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1: It was just another day, a familiar drive through familiar country. But then, just around the corner, came the unexpected. He'd let his speed creep a little too high as he approached a bend, and he was no longer driving at the right speed for the road. The scary thing is, he didn't even realize. Driving even a little too fast for the situation is a major cause of collisions, especially on country roads where you don't know what's around the corner. Think. Don't let your speed creep.
2: 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I'm spinning the newest hits and some of the greatest oldies. 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
3: Pop star Madonna says she was disturbed when the vintage costume she wore at Coachella went missing. The singer joined Sabrina Carpenter at the music festival in California earlier this year, where she wore a vintage purple corset dress. She's offered a reward, but is still waiting its return. Meanwhile, Charlie XCX says she found it very inspiring to spend time with Madonna after they partied together in Paris. The singers were pictured at Paris Fashion Week and were seen dancing, smoking and drinking in a nightclub as the pop icon celebrated the imminent release of her new album Confessions 2. Michael Jackson's biopic Michael is still having an impact on the music charts. Jacko's 1982 single Billie Jean has climbed to number 3 in the UK, while Beat It sits at number 9. Both songs are 44 years old. And Lionel Richie's resting on doctor's orders after he cancelled 2 shows on his current American tour. He's postponed gigs in Chicago and Columbus after being taken to hospital after a show in Minnesota. He's due in the UK in August.
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0: unsurprisingly, when I was younger, thought Tony Basil was singing about me. Hey, Nikki. She wasn't. To this day, I still sing the lyrics wrong just for spite. Right, I know, dear. Another listen for our guest squeaker this week. Can you guess who it is?
1: I'm not enjoying this line of questioning, or I don't want to talk to you anymore. It's over.
0: There we go, then. That is our guest squeaker, but can you guess who they are? Had a couple of guesses coming in. Pretty wrong so far, but don't worry, keep those guesses coming in. I would love to hear if any of you get it at home.

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1: I'm a fool. Yeah, that's me. I'm making promises I can't keep. Told myself, stay till three.

have three facts for you now. And they're all about one thing, but I'm not going to tell you what that one thing's about. You're going to have to guess, what are all these facts about? I should call hour two of the show after 9 o'clock. It's like quiz time, isn't it? Time to get your brains in gear for the rest of the day. So our three facts this week. Fact number one, this thing has been used for over 2,000 years and is believed to have originated in ancient China. And fact number two, one famous experiment involving lightning and electricity in the 1700s relied on one of these being flown during a thunderstorm. That one could be a bit of a giveaway. And fact three, they have been used for purposes far beyond recreation, including military signalling, scientific research, and even lifting cameras into the air for early aerial photography. Some big clues this week. Big clues, very revealing ones, I think. But let's see, are you able to know what are we talking about? What is our not so random facts of the week all pointing to this week? I will give you the answer in just a moment.

our three facts this week. This mystery item has been used for over 2,000 years and are believed to have originated in ancient China. Fact number two, one of the most famous experiments involving lightning and electricity in the 1700s relied on one of these being flown during a thunderstorm. And fact number three, they have been used for purposes far beyond recreation, including military signalling, scientific research and even lifting cameras into the air for early aerial photography. But what is it? Well, congratulations if you said kite. Yes, this week our fun facts are all about the humble kite. One of the world's largest kites ever flown was shaped like an octopus and measured over 1,200 square metres. That's bigger than several tennis courts put together. So there we go. Next time you look at a kite on the beach or wherever kites go, think about these wonderful, amazing facts about the kite.

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2: The UK's record-breaking June heatwave is easing, with thunderstorms forecast as temperatures begin to fall. Friday saw a new June record of 37.3 degrees in Suffolk, the third consecutive day the record was broken. An amber heat warning remains in place for southeast England and East Anglia throughout Saturday. US forces have carried out strikes on Iranian military targets after a drone attack on a merchant vessel in the Strait of Hormuz. President Donald Trump said Iran had broken the ceasefire agreement. Tehran rejects the accusation, saying its actions are not escalation as tensions in the region continue to rise. England have secured their place in the World Cup knockout stage before playing their final Group L match against Panama this evening. Spain's win over Uruguay guaranteed Thomas Tuchel's side progression. England can still finish top of the group if they match Ghana's result against Croatia and earn a potentially easier last 32 tie. Tuesday's draw hasn't stopped these fans believing.
3: We always have them second game where we get a draw out of it. But yeah, third game in New Jersey, I'm hoping for better things.
4: I'm pretty confident, to be honest. There's a lot of people that doubt us, but yeah, I'm pretty confident. I feel like we've got a lot of young talent in there.
5: I think we've got a chance. I'm worried a bit about the heat, but I think we've got a chance.
2: Andy Burnham is set to outline plans for a major shift of power away from Westminster in a speech on Monday. The Labour leadership contender is expected to argue regional mayors should have greater control over housing, welfare and education as part of his strategy to drive economic growth across England. King Charles has sent a message of sympathy to the people of Venezuela following this week's deadly earthquakes. Nearly 1,000 people are reported to have died. And it's Armed Forces Day today, with a number of events and demonstrations taking place across the UK. Mark Atkinson is from the Royal British Legion.
6: We really want to use Armed Forces Day this year to talk to people who are currently serving in the armed forces, to be able to say that you too are beneficiaries of the Royal British Legion.
2: That's the latest from Radio News Hub. I'm Ben Monsey.
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8: As late-night football sees fans swapping the pub for the sofa, new research shows the living room becomes the most important room during a tournament. Interior designer Adam Fadley has more.
9: The living room really comes into its own during major tournaments like the World Cup. Hysense research shows 7 in 10 fans say it becomes the most important room in the home, especially with the late-night kickoffs. Keeping people at home, it's about creating a space that makes viewing comfortable and recreates that stadium atmosphere.
0: BGM weather.
2: Possible showers and thunderstorms in the east and southeast. Rain slowly edging into Northern Ireland and Western Scotland later. Sunny spells elsewhere with temperatures easing, highs of 31 degrees.

couple of weeks off the show is talking all about what I've been watching. And have I been watching some things or what? Documentaries wise, we have The Crash, which I know that Gareth had mentioned a couple of weeks ago. Finally got round to watching it. It is on Netflix and it's about a horrible fatal crash in America and how what seemed to be an innocent accident turned out to turn into a murder investigation. So if that's your sort of thing, then definitely give that a watch. Another documentary that's quite difficult to watch is Maternal Instincts, about a woman, again, in America who was pregnant. Not all was what it seemed, and it turned out, man, were there twists in that one. So again, if that's your sort of thing, definitely give those a watch. They're very interesting, but a little dark, I'll be honest. Another documentary series which has recently come out is the World War II series with Tom Hanks. It's something like a 20-part series that goes through the whole of World War II, from how it started to obviously how it ended. It's really good. I think I'm only about 4 episodes in, but it is incredible. Very detailed, but very easy to watch. Really, really well done. On the lighter side, now, upstairs, downstairs, the 2003 or 2013, bit of a jump there, but the newer rehashed version of it is now on Netflix and it is really good, and I rewatched it and I loved it. Watched it the first time as well, back when it first came out, but oh, it's lovely just to recap it. Ladies First is a film which is quite a big one at the moment. That again is recently, I believe, come out on Netflix, and it is all about how a misogynistic world gets flipped upside down to make the women the misogynists. And it's very interesting to see how the man deals with being on the other side of it. So definitely a really, it's quite funny actually, but yeah, quite topical at the moment. And Office Romance is the one that everyone's been on about with Brett Goldstein and Jennifer Lopez. They star in this rom-com about a secret office romance and the chaos to workaholics getting involved with each other. It's very funny. Again, another nice little rom-com. But in other news, Toy Story 5 is in the cinemas and I've been trying to watch 1 to 4. I have successfully done it, not without many boxes of tissues and tears. I never realised how scary and sad children's TV is. They're the worst. But as always, if there is anything that you've been watching that you think I should be watching or want to recommend, I love your recommendations. So please do write in, let me know. Drop me an email, nicola@radiobgm.org.uk. I'd really love to know, what have you been watching? What do you recommend? Maybe what do you not recommend?

0: We are getting closer and closer to working out who this week's guest squeaker is, but let's give it another little listen.
1: I'm not enjoying this line of questioning, or I don't want to talk to you anymore. It's over.
0: I'm loving the music in the background. Maybe we should use that more often. Love it. If you think you know who it is, there's still time to get in touch. Drop us a message on Facebook or WhatsApp or on the app and let me know who you think this week's guest squeaker could be.

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This week's featured artist is an absolute legend. With a career spanning more than five decades and countless classic hits, this week's featured artist really needs no introduction at all.

Pontarin, before that, Dancing in the Dark by this week's featured artist, Bruce Springsteen. You may be wondering how he got his famous nickname, The Boss. Well, in the early band days, I should say, he was responsible for collecting the money from the gigs and handing out to every band member at the end of the night. So they called him The Boss. So there we go, some nicknames really stick.

0: managed to fit in quite a few summer theme songs. I'm very impressed with myself. Right then, time for our last plate of this week's guest squeaker.
1: I'm not enjoying this line of questioning, or I don't want to talk to you anymore. It's over.
0: Are you ready for the big reveal who this week's guest squeaker is? Well, I think we'll find out just after this.

0: Without further ado, let's reveal this week's guest squeaker.
1: You know, she's one of those people, she does not suffer fools, and so she's quite intimidating. And, you know, if she is not enjoying this line of questioning, or I don't want to talk to you anymore, it's over. You know, she won't play the game, I don't think.
0: There we go. If you still don't recognise the voice, it is the legend of Eurovision and chat room host. That's Graham Norton. And he was talking about the equally as legendary Madonna, who he recently had the pleasure of interviewing once again, as she confessed being jealous of Kylie Minogue back in the day, and also hinted that she may be headlining Glastonbury 2027. You can catch that interview should you wish to, but why when you can have all the tea here on Radio BGN?

It's coming up to 11 o'clock this very much cooler Saturday morning. Hopefully it'll stay nice and fresh for the rest of the day. That's my time with you for coming to a close for this Saturday. But don't worry, I'll be back next week for more wonderful themed songs, potentially. I don't know, it depends on the weather. And great chat, I hope. I don't know. Unless somebody else has sent in for me. Coming up next, we have the wonderful Rachel and Lewis. And I wonder whose bag Lewis has been stealing this week. Can't wait to find out. So definitely give them a listen if you haven't before. They're wonderful. Leighton is back tomorrow morning from 8 for the Sunday Weekend Breakfast Show. Have a wonderful weekend and I'll speak to you next week.

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2: A 22-year-old man has died after getting into difficulty in the River Severn in Shrewsbury during the recent spell of hot weather. Johnny Holmes has more.
3: Brodie Leach's body was recovered from the River Severn in Shrewsbury this morning, West Mercia police have confirmed. He is believed to be the second person to have died after entering open water during the recent heatwave, which saw the hottest June day on record 3 days in a row. An amber heat warning remains in place until 9 p.m. for the southeast of England and East Anglia.
2: England have secured their place in the World Cup knockout stage before playing their final Group L match against Panama tonight. Spain's win over Uruguay guaranteed Thomas Tuchel's side progression. These fans are looking forward to the game.
4: Staying out till we get knocked out, so we've got a ticket all the way through as long as we stay. So I reckon easy 3-0 win.
5: Yeah.
4: Then on to Atlanta.
6: I reckon 3-0 England.
7: Great stuff.
8: Always optimistic.
2: Thomas Tuchel has confirmed Reece James will sit out tonight's game due to a hamstring problem and could miss the start of the knockout rounds. Rescue efforts are continuing in Venezuela following two powerful earthquakes, which have killed at least 920 people and left tens of thousands missing. Authorities have restricted access to the worst-hit area of La Guaira as search operations intensify. Survivors are still being pulled from the rubble, but officials warn the critical 48 to 72-hour rescue window is closing fast. Andy Burnham is expected to unveil his economic vision on Monday in his first major speech since launching his Labour leadership bid. Reports say he'll call for greater powers and funding to be handed from Whitehall to regional mayors, arguing devolution is key to boosting growth across the country. And it's Armed Forces Day today.
9: So when we talk to people who are serving within the armed forces, the thing that they most want is just some acknowledgement, some recognition of the service and the dedication that they provide.
2: Events and demonstrations are taking place up and down the UK. From Radio News Hub, I'm Ben Monte.
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0: BGM weather.
2: Possible showers and thunderstorms in the east and southeast. Rain slowly edging into Northern Ireland and Western Scotland later. Sunny spells elsewhere with temperatures easing, highs of 31 degrees.
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1: Well, that stops abruptly, doesn't it?
2: It does.
1: Anyway, how are you today, Rachel?
2: I'm all right. Yourself?
1: Yes, not too bad, thank you. How's your week been?
2: Been really good, actually. I have not turned into a puddle.
1: Very good, very good. Well, that is a bonus, isn't it? We've got lots packed for you this week. A lot has happened in Cardiff with the festivals amidst the crazy, crazy weather we've had this week. We've had the likes of Teddy Swims and Skunk Anansie and many more there this week.
2: Yeah, and I read this morning that during Teddy Swims' performance this week, yesterday, and there was a proposal.
1: There was a proposal, was there?
2: Yeah.
1: Very good. Well, I'm sure we'll talk about that a bit later. But I feel like I'm going to kick off Saturday with an absolute classic. This is an absolute tune from Gala.

0: Do you know what is 365 days away?
1: The 27th of June 2027?
0: Yes. But do you know what's happening on that day?
1: No.
0: It will be the last day of Glastonbury.
1: Oh.
0: We are officially, if Glastonbury was this year, we would be in the middle of Glastonbury right now.
1: I'm kind of glad it didn't happen.
0: Why not?
1: The heat.
0: Well, yes, it would have been very hot indeed. Yeah. Yes, yes, it would. So Glastonbury, we're now on the countdown for Glastonbury 2027.
1: Woo!
0: Very exciting indeed. I am looking forward to seeing who will be there, because over the last year we've had such great new music and some great new artists coming out.
1: Yeah, so they'll definitely, hopefully we'll have a feature somewhere on Glastonbury.
0: Hopefully so, yes, hopefully. Anyway, I believe we've got a song request.
1: We do. We've got a message in from Marcus, who wants Sarah Lifeson, Lush Life, played.

0: And that, of course, is Teddy Swims, who was over in Black Weir in Cardiff last night.
1: Yes, he was. To a big audience.
0: Yes, indeed. Oh, Cardiff have had such a good week this week. They've had, like, McFly in a castle. We've had Teddy Swims and Black Weir. Though I do have one complaint for Teddy Swims.
1: Which is?
0: For those of us who were trying to watch the cricket on TV last night from Cardiff, all we could hear was Teddy Swims in the background.
1: I mean, I wasn't arguing with it.
0: No. But yes, it seems there's so much more still to come. We've got Lewis Capaldi there next week as well.
1: I think he's doing two nights at Black Weir.
0: Two nights?
1: I think he's doing two nights.
0: Oh, that's interesting. Yeah, and then we've also then got Katy Perry on Tuesday the 30th.
1: Ooh.
0: I know, Katy Perry. What an icon. But supporting her is going to be Mimi Webb, who, of course, sung this classic.

0: was just another day. A familiar drive through familiar country. But then, just around the corner, came the unexpected. He'd let his speed creep a little too high as he approached a bend. And he was no longer driving at the right speed for the road. The scary thing is, he didn't even realize. Driving even a little too fast for the situation is a major cause of collisions, especially on country roads where you don't know what's around the corner. Think. Don't let your speed creep.
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0: Okay, then. It is now time for Whose Bag Is It?
1: Yay!
0: So the concept of this game is that we have a celebrity's bag. Now, this bag may belong to one celebrity, or it might belong to a whole band. And based on the items in this bag, it is up to you and Rachel to try and guess who might own the bag.
1: Simple enough.
0: It is indeed. So this week we have 8 items. I'm going to give you the first 4 items.
1: Ooh.
0: Okay. We have a picture of a sheep, a picture of a llama, a nail file, and a pair of trousers with a pack of spare zips in the pocket.
1: Huh?
0: Yes, exactly.
1: So a picture of a llama.
0: Yeah.
1: Picture of a lamb.
0: No, picture of a sheep.
1: Oh, a sheep, yeah. Sorry. Yes. And a nail file.
0: Mm-hmm.
1: And what was the last one?
0: A pair of trousers with a pack of spare zips in the pockets.
1: Who needs, how many zips? Why do they have so many zips?
0: Or will be revealed very shortly. This is a bit of Shawn Mendes.

0: any idea of whose bag we've got this week, Rachel?
1: A name did pop into my head, but I don't think it's him because he's not a singer or in a band.
0: Okay.
1: It was Hugh Jackman.
0: Hugh Jackman? Oh, yeah. That's an interesting guess.
1: Yeah, he popped in. Only because of the animals. Because I know he recently was in a film about sheep. I think it was like The Sheep Detective or something.
0: Oh, okay, yes. Unfortunately, it is not Hugh Jackman.
1: Okay.
0: So we've got 8 items. The first 4 items were a picture of a sheep, a picture of a llama, a nail file, and a pair of trousers with a pack of spare zips in the pocket. The next 4 items are sheet music for an organ, pieces of a guitar neck, the London Olympic mascot toy, and 3 tickets to Glastonbury.
1: What was the London Olympic mascot?
0: You know the 2 little characters we had at London Olympics?
1: No.
0: No, you don't remember? No. They were Wenlock and Mandeville. They were sort of, they had one eye, white, look a little bit like a tooth if you asked me, to be honest.
1: Mm. Something's coming to my mind about images.
0: So they've got a toy of Wenlock and Mandeville.
1: Okay, so they must, I don't know.
0: No?
1: Don't know.
0: Okay. Well, I can tell you the answer will be revealed right after the cooks.

0: Okay, who do we reckon would have a picture of a sheep, a picture of a llama, a nail file, a pair of trousers with a pack of spare zips in the pocket, sheet music for an organ, pieces of a guitar neck, the London Olympic mascot toy, and three tickets to Glastonbury in their bag?
1: I really don't know. I'm fully stumped, but for some reason, and I don't know if it's just because of your t-shirt or not, but I'm going to say, is it like Dave Grohl or something?
0: It is not Dave Grohl. I can reveal that this bag belongs to someone who adapts classical composers like Bach into their rock tracks, and they have an organ on one of their songs which was recorded in a church where the priest demanded to see the lyrics first. I can reveal that the band who have this bag have reportedly used llama toenails as percussion on one of their songs. They've also used the noise of their lead singer's trouser zip on one of their songs. They own the world record for smashing a staggering 140 guitars on stage during a single tour.
1: I have no idea.
0: The front man, in his spare time, likes to raise sheep. Their hit, Survival, was selected as the official song for the London Olympic Olympics, and they have headlined the Pyramid Stage at Glastonbury Festival three times, in 2004, 2010, and 2016. Any idea yet?
1: Bruce Springsteen?
0: No.
1: Don't know.
0: It is Muse. If you got that correct, then congratulations to you. This is one of their latest songs.

congratulations if you got that right this week. We will be back right after the news, but before then, this song has been requested for Jake. We hope you enjoy.

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2: A 22-year-old man has died after getting into difficulty in the River Severn in Shrewsbury during the recent period of hot weather. Johnny Holmes reports.
3: West Mercia police say Brodie Leach's body was recovered from the River Severn in Shrewsbury this morning. He's believed to be the second fatality involving open water during the recent heatwave, which saw record-breaking June temperatures. An amber heat warning remains in force until 9 p.m. across the southeast of England and East Anglia.
2: England face Panama in their final group game tonight, already assured of a place in the knockout stage after Spain beats Uruguay. A win or matching Ghana's result would see Thomas Tuchel's side top Group L and book a last 32 tie in Atlanta. These fans out in the US are feeling optimistic.
4: Yeah, just really looking forward to the game. I think we'll win.
5: They've had a little blip against Ghana, not quite as good, and then hopefully do what we did to Panama when we last played them in 2018.
6: I'm hoping a goal fest. Kane to get a hat-trick. And I'll go home a very happy guy.
2: Tuchel says Panama are expected to sit deep in a similar way to Ghana and has confirmed Reece James is out with a hamstring injury and may miss the knockout rounds. Desperate search and rescue operations are still underway in Venezuela after devastating earthquakes killed hundreds and left many more missing. Officials have now limited access to the epicenter in La Guaira to ease congestion, and aid teams and volunteers from abroad join the response. Authorities say more than 900 people are confirmed dead, with the toll expected to rise. And a number of organisations, including Stand Up to Racism, are at a Reclaim Our Streets rally in Edinburgh and Leith today. It follows a series of racially motivated attacks in the city. Rania Obeid is from Stand Up to Racism.
7: In the last few years, we have seen an increased attack on asylum seeker black people, Muslim people in this country. The record, the police record, show a huge escalation of racist attacks everywhere.
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9: As late-night football sees fans swapping the pub for the sofa, new research shows the living room becomes the most important room during a tournament. Interior designer Adam Fadley has more.
10: The living room really comes into its own during major tournaments like the World Cup. Hisense research shows 7 in 10 fans say it becomes the most important room in the home, especially with the late night kickoffs. Keeping people at home, it's about creating a space that makes viewing comfortable and recreates that stadium atmosphere.
0: BGM weather.
2: Possible showers and thunderstorms in the east and southeast, rain slowly edging into Northern Ireland and Western Scotland later. Sunny spells elsewhere with temperatures easing, highs of 31 degrees.
11: Hello and welcome back. It's me, Lewis and Rachel. We're with you for the next hour. We've got lots of new music news to tell you, and Rachel's going to do a dramatic reading.

0: The feeling. Love it when you call.
1: Forgot how great of a tune that
0: is. I know. What a cracking show they put on in Cardiff only a few weeks ago.
1: They did.
0: Yes, they did indeed. Anyway, welcome back. We've got a jam-packed hour for you. Rachel's going to be doing a dramatic reading very shortly. But before then, she's putting on her sports correspondent hat. She's going to tell us all about the football.
1: I know, because we all know I'm the best football fan ever.
0: You actually requested to watch the football last night, may I add.
1: That's because I just wanted to watch the fans.
0: You just wanted to watch Norway
1: did the row.
0: Dibbing their row. And you saw it.
1: Did I?
0: Well, you saw the crowd.
1: I did see.
0: Anyway, so tell us what you've learned this week about football.
1: I have learned that after last night's match,
0: yes,
1: so far, when I did my notes last night, this might have changed. France and Mexico are the only two countries that have won all of their matches so far.
0: Oh, there we go.
1: Every other team has either lost or had a draw.
0: Okay.
1: But so you didn't know that.
0: No, I didn't. Mm. I didn't.
1: And Cape Verde has made it to the next round. And they are the world. They are the smallest country to ever qualify for the next round in FIFA.
0: That's interesting.
1: It is,
0: yes,
1: interesting.
0: England have also made it to the knockouts.
1: Yeah, but they're not the smallest country to do it.
0: I know, I just wanted to put that out there.
1: I've also had a look at who have been the top goalers so far.
0: As in the goalies?
1: No, who scored the most.
0: Oh, scorers.
1: Yeah.
0: Okay, so who's been the top goalers?
1: Right.
0: As you like to call it.
1: So I've only done the top three.
0: Okay.
1: So in third place, we have a chap from France. And I will apologise in advance for saying his name. It's Kylian Mbappé.
0: Nearly.
1: Yeah.
0: Is it Mbappé, isn't it?
1: Maybe.
0: So, yeah, okay. You saw him on the TV
1: last night. He's scored four.
0: He scored four.
1: Right. And then next up, we have Norway.
0: Yeah.
1: And we have your chap, the big, tall one. Erling Haaland.
0: Haaland, yes. Okay.
1: He's also done four.
0: Right.
1: But the tall one, I think you would actually might know this one. Who do you think?
0: I will be going for Harry Kane as being English myself.
1: No, he's not even on the list.
0: What a shame. Not a surprise. Messi then.
1: Yes. He has scored five.
0: And where's Messi from?
1: Argentina.
0: Okay.
1: I have also the countries where they're from on my list here, so I know.
0: Excellent.
1: And then I had a look this morning at predictions.
0: Okay.
1: Because they're constantly changing. So this week at the moment, France is in the top with a 19% chance of winning. Argentina is second with 15%. Spain then with 12%. And England with
0: 11%. Oh, there we go.
1: They are the projections at the time I checked these this morning.
0: Very good.
1: They might change.
0: They probably will.
1: Yeah.
0: Excellent. You're becoming quite a good sports guru there.
1: I am the officially unofficial sports person of Radio BGM. I need to make sure that my facts are correct.
0: Yes. After the big mistake a few weeks ago when you told... Were you told the whole of Prince Philip Hospital that the World Cup will only last for 1 week? I think we've come a long way. We now know goalers is Rachel's terminology for the people who have scored the most goals. We've got the French chap and we've got the tour chap.
1: The fact that off mic, I was also still doing the hand gesture for like, he's really tall.
0: The tall chap, the French chap.
1: No one could see me but you. But like the tall one.
0: And they are, in fact, some of the top goalers of this year's World Cup. Right. Anyway, let's have a bit of block party.

0: Lola Young from Down Here There.
1: Such a nice tune.
0: It is a very good song. Talking about good songs, we've had such a lot of new music this week.
1: Have we?
0: Like, loads. It's been really hard to actually shortlist what I think is, you know, quite good. So, from my very long list... These are the top new songs this week. We've got Bieber Doobie with Sun Has Set. Benson Boone is back with Time of My Life. Carly Rae Jepsen.
1: Oh, she back?
0: Yes, on Wires. Charlie XCX has got a song called Wink Wink. Cruz Beckham again has another new song with Wear and Tear.
1: Cruz Beckham does music.
0: We've had this conversation before.
1: Yes. This isn't routine in my head. I do apologize. Sorry, Cruz.
0: We've got Gracie Abrahams with Look at My Life. Jelly Roll has a new song, Hands Up. Kasabian, Superpowers. Katy Perry, Watch It Burn. Somba with My Body Ain't Ready. Tame Impala with Hummer. And

0: the icon herself. What do you look at me like that?
1: I didn't look at you at all. Who's the icon?
0: Who do you think it is?
1: Is it Madonna?
0: It's not Madonna.
1: Oh.
0: It is not Madonna. But I haven't even planned Madonna into this show, and you've had to bring her up again.
1: Oh, I'm sorry. We're just her biggest fans.
0: We are her biggest fans. It is Shania Twain.
1: Ah, yes.
0: Yes, with her new song, Little Miss Twain.
1: Ooh.
0: Yes. So on that note, we've got a bit of Benson Boone and a bit of Tame Impala coming up now.

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0: Mal Smith with Hold Me in the Dark. Right, it is now time for Rachel's dramatic reading.
1: Yay!
0: Okay.
1: At least someone's excited in this room.
0: I'm glad you're excited.
1: Well, you're not.
0: Yay!
1: Yay!
0: Okay.
1: Good. Right. So my dramatic reading, for anyone who's new to the show, I will be reading about two or three lines from a song, and you have to try and help Lewis guess what song I'm reading.
0: Okay, then.
1: Easy enough.
0: Yes.
1: Right, are you ready?
0: Over to you.
1: I got money in the meter and a two-bar heater. Now, it's only getting hotter. Oh, it's only getting sweeter.
0: Okay.
1: Any ideas?
0: Nothing comes to mind straight away. No.
1: Do you want the lyrics one more time?
0: Lyrics one more time, and then we will start guessing after a bit of Chapel Road.
1: Yep. So, lyrics are, I got money in the meter and a two-bar heater. Now, it's only getting hotter. Oh, it's only getting sweeter.
0: Okay, we will have some hints right after this.

0: Right, before that, Rachel was giving us a dramatic reading from a song.
1: I was.
0: Okay.
1: Any guesses?
0: Not right now, no. No, I'm a little bit stumped.
1: Mm. Do you want the lyrics one more time before I give you the clues?
0: Yes, please.
1: Okay. So, I got money in the meter and a 2-bar heater. Now it's getting hotter. Oh, it's only getting sweeter.
0: Okay.
1: The hints for this week are: the song was released in 2009 by a Scottish singer-songwriter.
0: Okay.
1: It reached number 13 in the UK charts.
0: Mm-hmm.
1: It was the third single off his second album.
0: Okay.
1: Right. And the last clue, which I think might help you the most if you haven't worked it out yet, is that the tune has a swinging ragtime jazz theme.
0: Okay. I think I might know.
1: I thought that clue might help you a lot.
0: Yes, I think I might know. We'll play a little bit of Samba first, and then we will reveal the answer.

0: And a samba with potential.
1: It's a tune.
0: Very good song. Anyway, back to your dramatic reading.
1: Have you worked it out yet?
0: I have an idea.
1: What's your idea?
0: I think it might be Paolo Nutini.
1: What song?
0: I'm going to go with Pencil Full of Lead.
1: And you are correct.
0: Excellent. Right, here it is.

0: that's just about it from us today. But don't worry, because the Fantastic Gareth is up next with the number ones at one. We're going to leave you with a bit of Coldplay.
1: Have a nice weekend.
0: Bye.

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2: A 22-year-old man has died after getting into difficulty in the River Severn in Shrewsbury during the recent period of hot weather. Johnny Holmes reports.
3: West Mercia police say Brodie Leach's body was recovered from the River Severn in Shrewsbury this morning. He's believed to be the second fatality involving open water during the recent heatwave, which saw record-breaking June temperatures. An amber heat warning remains in force until 9 p.m. across the southeast of England and East Anglia.
2: England face Panama in their final group game tonight, already assured of a place in the knockout stage after Spain beats Uruguay. A win or matching Ghana's result would see Thomas Tuchel's side top Group L and book a last 32 tie in Atlanta. These fans out in the US are feeling optimistic.
4: Yeah, just really looking forward to the game. I think we'll win.
5: They've had a little blip against Ghana, not quite as good, and then hopefully do what we did to Panama when we last played them in 2018.
6: I'm hoping a goal fest. Kane to get a hat-trick. And I'll go home a very happy guy.
2: Tuchel says Panama are expected to sit deep in a similar way to Ghana and has confirmed Reece James is out with a hamstring injury and may miss the knockout rounds. Desperate search and rescue operations are still underway in Venezuela after devastating earthquakes killed hundreds and left many more missing. Officials have now limited access to the epicenter in La Guaira to ease congestion, and aid teams and volunteers from abroad join the response. Authorities say more than 900 people are confirmed dead, with the toll expected to rise. And a number of organisations, including Stand Up to Racism, are at a Reclaim Our Streets rally in Edinburgh and Leith today. It follows a series of racially motivated attacks in the city. Rania Obeid is from Stand Up to Racism.
7: In the last few years, we have seen an increased attack on asylum seeker black people, Muslim people in this country. The record, the police record, show a huge escalation of racist attacks everywhere.
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2: Showers in the east and southeast, rain slowly edging into Northern Ireland and Western Scotland. Sunny spells elsewhere, still hot in the southeast, highs of 31 degrees.
10: Look out, here they come, the number ones at one ready. Just gone 1 o'clock, Saturday afternoon. Gareth here in the seat with a stack of songs to play from you. All of which, by the way, reached that prestigious top spot in the charts. That's right, it's a whole hour. Get ready for the number ones at one.

And there's plenty more where that came from on the show this afternoon. A very good afternoon to you. Welcome along to the number ones at one. This is Gareth here for the Saturday edition of the show. The premise is quite simple. We take a whole load of music, all of which reach number one. We mix them up into a giant playlist and then play them for you. Yeah, that's what the number ones is all about. The number ones at one here on Radio BGM. And by the way, here comes another classic which reached the top of the charts on, yeah, you guessed it, the number ones at one.

0: there. Very good afternoon to you. You're listening to the Number Ones at One with Gareth on Radio BGM. Nice to have you with us for this Saturday afternoon. 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

You're listening to the number ones at one right here on Radio BGM around the Prince Philip Hospital on 94.9 FM, as well online on the smart speaker and on the mobile app. Whichever way you're finding us this afternoon, I do hope you're enjoying the programme and it's good to have you with us. And I hope you're feeling a little bit better as well if you are listening to us from a hospital bedside this afternoon. The number ones at one, quite simple really. We play you a load of songs that reach number one in the charts. There's something quite special about a number one, isn't there? They have that beautiful redeeming quality about them. Whether they reach the top of the charts and were there for weeks or months on end and couldn't be destabilised, or whether they were a flash in the pan there 1 minute and gone the next. They all seem to have that wonderful feature about them that you instantly recognise them. Although it has to be said, some number ones, perhaps not so befitting of that title, we'll play them all on this show. The best, the worst and the slightly questionable. That's what the number ones is all about here on Radio BGM. And do you know what? Just because, here's another one from the number ones at one.

Well, that's just about it from us on the number ones at one today. Fresh out of time. Thanks ever so much for checking us out. And I hope you've enjoyed the last hour, picking through some of the best and not quite the best number ones, but that's what it's all about, isn't it? Number ones at one returns on Monday from 1 o'clock here on Radio BGM. Until then, I wish you a pleasant weekend. I do hope you have a good one, and take care of yourselves. And I'll catch you next Saturday from one. Ta-ra!

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2: A 22-year-old man has died after getting into difficulty in the River Severn in Shrewsbury during the recent period of hot weather. Johnny Holmes reports.
3: West Mercia police say Brodie Leach's body was recovered from the River Severn in Shrewsbury this morning. He's believed to be the second fatality involving open water during the recent heatwave, which saw record-breaking June temperatures. An amber heat warning remains in force until 9 p.m. across the southeast of England and East Anglia.
2: England face Panama in their final group game tonight, already assured of a place in the knockout stage after Spain beat Uruguay. A win or matching Ghana's result would see Thomas Tuchel's side top Group L and book a last 32 tie in Atlanta. These fans out in the US are feeling optimistic.
4: Yeah, just really looking forward to the game. I think we'll win.
5: They've had a little blip against Ghana, not quite as good, and then hopefully do what we did to Panama when we last played them in 2018.
6: I'm hoping a goal fest, Kane to get a hat-trick, and they'll go home a very happy guy.
2: Tuchel says Panama are expected to sit deep in a similar way to Ghana and has confirmed Reece James is out with a hamstring injury and may miss the knockout rounds. Desperate search and rescue operations are still underway in Venezuela after devastating earthquakes killed hundreds and left many more missing. Officials have now limited access to the epicenter in La Guaira to ease congestion, and aid teams and volunteers from abroad join the response. Authorities say more than 900 people are confirmed dead, with the toll expected to rise. And a number of organisations, including Stand Up to Racism, are at a Reclaim Our Streets rally in Edinburgh and Leith today. It follows a series of racially motivated attacks in the city. Rania Obeid is from Stand Up to Racism.
7: In the last few years, we have been seeing an increased attack on asylum seeker black people, Muslim people in this country. The record, the police record, show a huge escalation of racist attacks everywhere.
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2: Showers in the east and southeast, rain slowly edging into Northern Ireland and Western Scotland. Sunny spells elsewhere, still hot in the southeast, highs of 31 degrees.
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0: 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Nothing like a good run at the coast, but I better head back. I think there's a shortcut across that rock. Okay, don't panic, float to live. Head back, breathe and relax.
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2: A 22-year-old man has died after getting into difficulty in the River Severn in Shrewsbury during the recent period of hot weather. Johnny Holmes reports.
3: West Mercia police say Brodie Leach's body was recovered from the River Severn in Shrewsbury this morning. He's believed to be the second fatality involving open water during the recent heatwave, which saw record-breaking June temperatures. An amber heat warning remains in force until 9 p.m. across the southeast of England and East Anglia.
2: England face Panama in their final group game tonight, already assured of a place in the knockout stage after Spain beats Uruguay. A win or matching Ghana's result would see Thomas Tuchel's side top Group L and book a last 32 tie in Atlanta. These fans out in the US are feeling optimistic.
4: Yeah, just really looking forward to the game. I think we'll win.
5: They've had a little blip against Ghana, not quite as good, and then hopefully do what we did to Panama when we last played in 2018.
6: I'm hoping a goal fest, Kane to get a hat-trick, and I'll go home a very happy guy.
2: Tuchel says Panama are expected to sit deep in a similar way to Ghana and has confirmed Reece James is out with a hamstring injury and may miss the knockout rounds. Desperate search and rescue operations are still underway in Venezuela after devastating earthquakes killed hundreds and left many more missing. Officials have now limited access to the epicenter in La Guaira to ease congestion, and aid teams and volunteers from abroad join the response. Authorities say more than 900 people are confirmed dead, with the toll expected to rise. And a number of organisations, including Stand Up to Racism, are at a Reclaim Our Streets rally in Edinburgh and Leith today. It follows a series of racially motivated attacks in the city. Rania Obeid is from Stand Up to Racism.
7: In the last few years, we have been seeing an increased attack on asylum seeker black people, Muslim people in this country. The record, the police record, show a huge escalation of racist attacks everywhere.
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2: Showers in the east and southeast, rain slowly edging into Northern Ireland and Western Scotland. Sunny spells elsewhere, still hot in the southeast, highs of 31 degrees.
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2: Andy Burnham is expected to unveil his economic vision on Monday in his first major speech since launching his Labour leadership bid. Reports say he'll call for greater powers and funding to be handed down from Whitehall to regional mayors. Defence Secretary Dan Jarvis says Mr Burnham will make a great Prime Minister.
3: I've worked very closely with Andy Burnham. He was an exceptional mayor for Greater Manchester, and I think he will be an excellent Prime Minister. He understands the importance of national security and making sure that we've got the right amount of resource to invest in our armed forces.
2: Desperation is growing in Venezuela, 3 days after two major earthquakes. More than 900 people are confirmed dead and over 51,000 are missing as families search the rubble with little official help. Authorities have now restricted access to La Guaira, the worst hit area. After 3 days of record-breaking June temperatures, cooler conditions are on the way across much of the UK. Thunderstorm warnings have been issued as the heatwave begins to break, although an amber heat alert remains for parts of southeast England. Forecasters say temperatures should return closer to average by Monday. Confident England fans are already booking non-refundable flights for the knockouts before the final group game is even played. More than 15,000 supporters are expected in New Jersey tonight. We spoke to these England fans ahead of the Panama match.
4: Fantastic, apart from the ticket prices.
5: Two different worlds from Boston. Boston was very sleepy and not a lot going on here already. See lots of it.
6: Got our hotel and flights booked for the round of 32 already. We booked that before the tournament even started, so we were confident that we were going to top the group and get out of it.
2: And take that, rolled out three decades of hits at Tottenham Hotspur Stadium, opening their circus live show in front of a giant balloon arch. The trio mixed fan favourites with some circus-themed spectacles as their tour continues. That's the latest from Radio News Hub. I'm Dave Cronin.
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2: Warm dry evening with sunny spells, cloud thickening from the west with a little showery rain later. Staying warm and muggy with lows around 17 degrees Celsius.
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2: Andy Burnham will set out his economic plans on Monday in his first major speech since entering the Labour leadership race. Reports say he'll call for radical devolution, with regional mayors given more control over housing, welfare and post-16 education. Defence Secretary Dan Jarvis said he was very supportive of Andy Burnham, but that decisions on cabinet posts would be a matter for the Makerfield MP.
3: Very supportive of Andy Burnham, who I've known for many years and who I supported previously. I think he'll be an excellent Prime Minister, but ultimately it'll be for him to appoint his cabinet.
2: The Home Secretary says she wants to save the asylum system for generations to come, announcing new safe routes for refugees from autumn. But Shabana Mahmood also plans changes to human rights laws, aimed at making it easier to remove people in the UK illegally. England are through to the World Cup knockout rounds, regardless of the results against Panama. Spain's victory over Uruguay ensured Thomas Tuchel's side will advance as one of the best third-place teams at worst. A win or matching Ghana's results would see England top Group L and book a last 32 clash in Atlanta. Today marks an annual vigil to fight violence against women and girls. Walk Zara Home remembers the stalking, sexual assault and murder of 35-year-old Zara as she was walking home from a night out in East London. Emma Kay is from the charity.
4: I just think we need more of an emphasis on what men are doing within workplaces, within society, to support us in our safety, because time and time again, it's always just the women.
2: And the Prince and Princess of Wales have marked Armed Forces Day, sharing a video from their visit to RAF Coningsby with Prince George. The clip shows them viewing historic Battle of Britain aircraft, a reminder, they said, of the courage and dedication of those who serve. That's the latest from Radio News Hub. I'm Dave Cronin.
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2: Warm, dry evening with sunny spells, cloud thickening from the west with a little showery rain later. Staying warm and muggy with lows around 17 degrees Celsius.
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1: 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Don't let your speed creep.
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2: Don Jarvis says real progress has been made this week on the long-delayed defence investment plan, but work is still underway inside government to get it right in the coming days. The Defence Secretary signalled talks with the Treasury had moved forward, hinting the blueprint for strengthening the armed forces could be in line for a funding boost. He spoke to reporters in Aldershot.
3: The Prime Minister has been clear that we will publish the defence investment plan before the NATO summit in Ankara. That's what we're going to do. I have a responsibility to make sure that we get it right, and that is what I'm working to achieve.
2: The Home Secretary has pledged to save the asylum system for generations to come as she announced the opening of new safe routes for refugees from the autumn. But plans announced by Shabana Mahmood on Friday night will also see changes to human rights laws that will make it easier to deport people in the country illegally. International aid teams are arriving in Venezuela as the scale of the disaster becomes clearer. More than 3,300 people are injured and millions are affected across the region. The government says it has rescued 243 people so far and is working with teams from the US, Mexico and Europe. The UK's record-breaking June heatwave is easing with thunderstorms forecast as temperatures begin to fall. Friday saw a new June record of 37.3 degrees in Suffolk, the third consecutive day the record was broken. An amber heat warning remains in place for southeast England and East Anglia through Saturday. And England take on Panama tonight in their final group stage match. A win is needed for the Three Lions to top the group as they only managed to draw to Ghana last time out. That draw hasn't stopped these fans believing.
4: We always have them second game where we get a draw out of it. But third game in New Jersey, I'm hoping for better things.
5: I'm pretty confident, to be honest. There's a lot of people that doubt us, but I'm pretty confident. I feel like we've got a lot of young talent in there.
6: 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I'm worried a bit about the heat.
2: 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I'm Dave Cronin.
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2: Warm, dry evening with sunny spells. Cloud thickening from the west with a little showery rain later. Staying warm and muggy with lows around 17 degrees Celsius.

0: entrance is grand. 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
2: Defence Secretary Dan Jarvis says the government has made real progress on the overdue defence investment plan, though more work is needed before it's finalised. He suggested discussions with the Treasury have advanced in recent days, raising the prospect of extra funding to future-proof the UK's armed forces. Mr Jarvis says defence should be the UK's number one spending priority.
3: The Defence Investment Plan will deliver more investment for defence, but we'll still need to do more. This is not the end of the conversation. I think collectively we agree that given the nature of the world that we're operating in, we will need to spend more on defence.
2: The Home Secretary says she wants to save the asylum system for generations to come, announcing new safe routes for refugees from the autumn. But Shabana Mahmood also plans changes to human rights laws aimed at making it easier to remove people in the UK illegally. Temperatures are said to fall after a heatwave that smashed the UK's June record 3 days in a row. The Met Office has issued thunderstorm warnings as cooler, wetter weather moves in from the west. Scotland and Northern Ireland will see rain first before fresher conditions spread across the country. It's Armed Forces Day, and the Royal British Legion is using it to promote the work of service people. Mart Atkinson is their spokesperson.
4: It's not unusual to be away from home for a long time or to be moving regularly, and that has a big impact on family life. So most of the people that I meet in the British Army, the Navy, the Air Force, just want that acknowledgement and that acceptance and recognition of just how much it can impact everyday family life.
2: And Madonna says recording her first song with her daughter Lourdes has been a very healing experience. The star also revealed her upcoming album includes a track dedicated to her late brother Christopher, as she reflected on the deeply personal stories shaping the new record. That's the latest from Radio News Hub. I'm Dave Cronin.
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2: Warm dry evening with sunny spells, cloud thickening from the west with a little showery rain later. Staying warm and muggy with lows around 17 degrees Celsius.
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2: Don Jarvis says real progress has been made on the long-delayed defence investment plan, but work is still underway inside government to get it right in the coming days. The Defence Secretary signalled talks with the Treasury have moved forward, hinting the blueprint for strengthening the armed forces could be in line for a funding boost. He spoke to reporters in Aldershot.
3: The Prime Minister has been clear that we will publish the Defence Investment Plan before the NATO summit in Ankara. That's what we're going to do. I have a responsibility to make sure that we get it right, and that is what I'm working to achieve.
2: After three consecutive record-breaking June days, the UK is bracing for a sharp drop in temperatures and a risk of thunderstorms. The Met Office says a westerly shift will bring rain to Scotland and Northern Ireland this weekend. The south and east hold on to the heat a little longer before conditions return closer to normal. Andy Burnham is set to outline plans for a major shift of power away from Westminster in a speech on Monday. The Labour leadership contender is expected to argue regional mayors should have greater control over housing, welfare and education as part of his strategy to drive economic growth across England. The Duke of Sussex is reportedly planning to bring Archie and Lilibet to the UK next month for their first visit to Diana, Princess of Wales's grave at Althorp. The trip is expected to come just after what would have been her 65th birthday. Harry is returning for events marking the one-year countdown to the Invictus Games in Birmingham. And England are facing Panama in their final group stage match of this World Cup. Thomas Tuchel's side will progress to the knockout stage as group winners should they be victorious. England fans are still enjoying themselves across the pond.
4: Less so to actually do an England game and also do a bit of sightseeing in New York. It's a bucket list thing that I've managed to tick off.
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2: Warm, dry evening with sunny spells, cloud thickening from the west with a little showery rain later. Staying warm and muggy with lows around 17 degrees Celsius.
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2: Defence Secretary Dan Jarvis says the government has made real progress on the overdue defence investment plan, though more work is needed before it's finalised. He suggested discussions with the Treasury have advanced in recent days, raising the prospect of extra funding to future-proof the UK's armed forces. Mr. Jarvis says defence should be the UK's number one spending priority.
3: We'll still need to do more. This is not the end of the conversation. I think collectively we agree that given the nature of the world that we're operating in, we will need to spend more on defence.
2: A man has been arrested on suspicion of attempted murder after a vehicle hit several pedestrians on Ealing Broadway before driving off. Five people were injured, three taken to hospital. Police say counter-terrorism officers carried out initial checks, but the incident is not being treated as terrorism. Desperation is growing in Venezuela after two major earthquakes. More than 900 people are confirmed dead and over 51,000 are missing as families search the rubble with little official help. Temperatures are set to fall after a heatwave that smashed the UK's June record 3 days in a row. The Met Office has issued thunderstorm warnings as cooler, wetter weather moves in from the west. Scotland and Northern Ireland will see rain first before fresher conditions spread across the country. Susan Campbell-Dick, carer at Norton House Care Home in London, says the weather is becoming more problematic.
4: I can see as the world is changing, the heat is getting stronger and stronger in the summer. And we have to look not only at the elderly, but we have to look at everybody because some people have health problems. And this sort of weather is not good for them.
2: Madonna says recording her first song with her daughter Lourdes has been a very healing experience. The star also revealed her upcoming album includes a track dedicated to her late brother Christopher. That's the latest from Radio News Hub. I'm Dave Cronin.
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2: Sunday starts cloudy with a few showers, turning drier with more sunshine as the day goes on. Feeling fresher for most with highs of 25 degrees Celsius.
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2: Don Jarvis says real progress has been made on the long-delayed defence investment plan, but work is still underway inside government to get it right in the coming days. The Defence Secretary signalled talks with the Treasury have moved forward, hinting the blueprint for strengthening the armed forces could be in line for a funding boost. He spoke to reporters in Aldershot.
3: The Prime Minister has been clear that we will publish the Defence Investment Plan before the NATO summit in Ankara. That's what we're going to do. I have a responsibility to make sure that we get it right, and that is what I'm working to achieve.
2: After three consecutive record-breaking June days, the UK is bracing for a sharp drop in temperatures and a risk of thunderstorms. The Met Office says a westerly shift will bring rain to Scotland and Northern Ireland this weekend. The south and east hold on to the heat a little longer before conditions return closer to normal. Andy Burnham is set to outline plans for a major shift of power away from Westminster in a speech on Monday. The Labour leadership contender is expected to argue regional mayors should have greater control over housing, welfare and education as part of his strategy to drive economic growth across England. The Duke of Sussex is reportedly planning to bring Archie and Lilibet to the UK next month for their first visit to Diana, Princess of Wales's grave at Althorp. The trip is expected to come just after what would have been her 65th birthday. Harry is returning for events marking the one-year countdown to the Invictus Games in Birmingham. And England are facing Panama in their final group stage match of this World Cup. Thomas Tuchel's side will progress to the knockout stage as group winners should they be victorious. England fans are still enjoying themselves across the pond.
4: Less so to actually do an England game and also do a bit of sightseeing in New York. It's a bucket list thing that I've managed to tick off.
5: If we do well and get to the final, we'll be back for that.
2: That's the latest from Radio News Hub. I'm Dave Cronin.
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2: Yes, it is indeed. This hour from the 90s up to the present day, and every song connects. Can you work out those connections? We start at Shania Twain. That don't impress me much. And you have a George Ezra. Pretty shining people this hour. Some great songs on the way from the 90s to the present day. Can you work out the connections then? Here we go. The Red.

Don't impress me much. Number one in New Zealand, number three in the UK. Welcome along then to The Red Thread. I'm Tim Cooper. So every song connects around here. Can you work out those connections from one song to the next? Our first one is sitcom related, a sitcom of the early 80s. And who was our first artist there? That don't impress me much. So this title then,

0: The Red Threads, Every Song Connects. Can you work out the connections? Just a bit of fun to play songs you want to play. Never forget that was then. So we went from Shania Twain by the sitcom Never the Twain. Remember that early 80s? Donald Sinden and Windsor Davis in that, in an antique shop. They both were. You might remember that. So from Shania Twain to Never Forget.
1: 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Where every song connects to the next, you're on the Red Thread.
0: That last song from 1995, it was the seventh number one in the UK for that band. Who were they?

This is it. So from Take That, Never Forget, via This and That to This Is It on the Red Thread. That was a song first recorded by Melba Moore, 1976. That was a cover, 1993. Number 10 in the UK, number 13 in a native Australia. But who was it? Who was that?

0: The debut single in 2008 for Katy Perry there, Then I Kissed a Girl. Our previous artist, who was that? If you knew it was Danny Minogue, you might know she presents a show called I Kissed a Girl. Yes, well done if you got that then. Where every song connects. And it's time then for our Cooper Classic Tenuous Connection, fairly early this hour, from Katy Perry, I Kissed a Girl, to Britney Spears, I Was Born to Make You Happy. What is the connection? Start at TV. We're doing quite a bit of TV this week, but start at TV. Can you work it out? Here we go.
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0: TV characters on the Harry Enfield show were Kevin and Perry. Went on to do a film of that, didn't they? So from Kevin and Perry to Kevin Federline, ex-husbands of Britney Spears. Oh, yes. Well done if by any chance at all you didn't get that. If you didn't, by any chance, you'll certainly get our next connection. From our last title, where are we going to go?
1: And now for our feature program.
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The antidote, really, to a Cooper classic, Tenuous Connection, just before that. Nice and simple from Britney Spears. I Was Born to Make You Happy, to Happy. Pharrell Williams, that was from 2013. Well,

0: Charlie XCX from the film The Fault in Our Stars in 2014. And that was Boom Clap. Our previous song, Pharrell Williams and Happy Throughout That, is Clap Along in the lyrics to Boom Clap. So in six songs, we're going to be George Ezra, by the way, and Pretty Shining People. Got to say hello to Robert Pollard, who liked us on Facebook. Also, Bry Marks as well, Peter Ball, and many other people do that. We'll give her a mention on our show. Just go to facebook.com/RedThreadRadio. So that was Boom Clap, that last song. So where can we go?
1: BGM. Nothing like a good run at the coast, but I better head back. I think there's a shortcut across that rock. Okay, don't panic, float to live. Head back, breathe and relax.
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0: for a whole hour of nothing but brilliant tunes and memories from a decade that was the 90s. 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

Boom Shake the Room from 1993 on the Red Thread. Number one in Australia, Ireland, Spain and the UK. So last song was Boom Clap, wasn't it? From Boom Clap to Boom Shake the Room. Nice and straightforward, that one. Where every song connects, by the way. So that was DJ Jazzy Jeff and Who.

0: no.
1: From 2018 then, on the Red Thread, that was Clean Bandit and Demi Lovato. So we went from DJ Jazzy Jeff and the Fresh Prince, boom, shake the room, well, fresh, being clean, to Clean Bandit. We had Danny Minogue earlier then on the show. Time then for Kylie, from our last title. They said it often enough, didn't they, to this then.

0: From Sia's album Reasonable Woman, Sia and Kylie Minogue from 2024 on the Red Throat, number 12 in Australia. Sia and Kylie Minogue then, from Clean Bandit, Demi Lovato and Solo? Being alone. So in two songs, we're going to be George Ezra, Pretty Shining People on our musical journey. Pretty tenuous one next then. That was Dance Alone. Listen out during our next song. That's all I'm going to say.
1: 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This is The Red Thread with Tim Cooper, where every song connects to the next. Next to the next. Next.

0: And that was the basis of The Link. Are we human? Are we dancer? From Dance Alone being our previous title. So they were The Killers from 2008 US band. 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
1: 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Where every song connects to the next. You're on the Red Thread.
0: To this one, then.

0: What a song to end with. 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
0: So our last connection then, Pretty Shining People from The Killers and Human. Well, humans, they're people. Many thanks for joining us on The Red Thread as ever, and trying to work out the links if you did. And I'll see you soon.

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2: Defence Secretary Dan Jarvis says the government has made real progress on the overdue defence investment plan, though more work is needed before it's finalised. He suggested discussions with the Treasury have advanced in recent days, raising the prospect of extra funding to future-proof the UK's armed forces. Mr Jarvis says defence should be the UK's number one spending priority.
3: We'll still need to do more. This is not the end of the conversation. I think collectively we agree that given the nature of the world that we're operating in, we will need to spend more on defence.
2: A man has been arrested on suspicion of attempted murder after a vehicle hit several pedestrians on Ealing Broadway before driving off. Five people were injured, three taken to hospital. Police say counter-terrorism officers carried out initial checks, but the incident is not being treated as terrorism. Desperation is growing in Venezuela after two major earthquakes. More than 900 people are confirmed dead and over 51,000 are missing as families search the rubble with little official help. Temperatures are set to fall after a heatwave that smashed the UK's June record 3 days in a row. The Met Office has issued thunderstorm warnings as cooler, wetter weather moves in from the west. Scotland and Northern Ireland will see rain first before fresher conditions spread across the country. Susan Campbell-Dick, carer at Norton House Care Home in London, says the weather is becoming more problematic.
4: I can see as the world is changing, the heat is getting stronger and stronger in the summer. And we have to look not only at the elderly, but we have to look at everybody because some people have health problems. And this sort of weather is not good for them.
2: Madonna says recording her first song with her daughter Lourdes has been a very healing experience. The star also revealed her upcoming album includes a track dedicated to her late brother Christopher. That's the latest from Radio News Hub. I'm Dave Cronin.
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1: This is the Red Thread.
2: Hello and welcome along. It's another round of the Red Thread. It's that old hour, we call it. That is the 50s up to the 80s. We start in the 80s, the mile, never-ending story. Ending up in New York City, I'm doing fine now on our journey. Can you work out the connections then from one song to the next? Welcome along. This is the Red Threads.

Lamal was the lead singer of Catch a Goo Goo before going solo, that one from 1984. Number one in Spain, where the red thread is heard. Also number four in the UK, 1984, for Lamal. Welcome along then to the red thread. I'm Tim Cooper. So every song connects. Can you work out the connections? Sometimes sensible. Our first one is fairly sensible, I'd say, from our first title by Lamal there then. Yes. To this title.

That's the Drifters, 1976. You're more than a number in my little red book from Never Ending Story. So via a storybook to that title then. Where can we go next? Little Red Book, eh? Well, not quite this, but this. Are you with me? What's the title of this song? You might know now.

From 1989, that is a song called This Is Your Life. That's the music just before that song as well. From the TV show This Is Your Life, if you wondered. So what was the connection? You're more than a number in my little red book, The Drifters, on This Is Your Life. The TV show, they did a big red book, didn't they? To This Is Your Life. So I was just thinking... It's just-

0: So with the last song, a band from Liverpool. Who were they?
1: 7A. What number is this, chap?
2: 7A.
1: Okay, not me. Like, don't get excited, man. It's because I'm short, I know.

Number one in New Zealand, 1967. Number two in Australia. Number five in the UK for the Monkees and the Blow Monkees, being our previous bands. You might have got that one if you knew who the Blow Monkees were, certainly. Slowing it down for a bit then. Daydream Believer then. What's this title? Every song connects. It's the Red Thread. Just a bit of fun to play songs you want to play.

0: From January 1978 on the Red Thread, that is Fantasy from Daydream Believer and the Monkees. Well, a daydream, well, that's a fantasy, isn't it? It certainly is. It's a musical journey, the Red Thread. What was the name of that band then? 1978 with Fantasy there, testing your musical knowledge. Who were they?
1: Tim Cooper.

Before Roy Woods was in Wizard, he was in The Move, and that one from 1968, written by Roy, Fire Brigade from Earth, Wind and Fire, being our previous bands. If you know your music, I'm sure you would have got that. What was that band? I might have just said it.

And who are this lot? I'm giving you the clues, you see. I'm trying to, anyway. Can you work out the connections? Just a bit of fun. Just enjoy the music. Coming soon, Cooper Classic Tenuous Connection. After this one, in fact. This is Jump.

back to 1983 for Van Halen. Yes, and Jump. And that was the basis of the connection. From The Move, then, and Fire Brigade. If you move, well, you might hire a van if you move. I know. I can't believe it. You might hire a van to move your furniture and all that. Fantastic. Now, in six songs, you're going to be in New York City then. I'm doing fine now.

0: If you can't believe that last connection, you're not going to believe the next one. Our Cooper Classic Tenuous Connection on the way next. Some Van Halen and Jump to the Eagles and Lying Eyes. And it's via sports. But Sportsman, in fact. Can you work it out? It's next.
1: O'n i'n joio bloeddio calon lan gyda rwyrion yn y rygbi tan efo llwnc ddechrau teimlo fel syni di llyncu tywod. 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
12: 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Here's a Cooper Classic Connection.

From 1975, that's the Eagles and Lying Eyes on the Red Thread. What a song. So from Van Halen and Jump Then, it's our musical journey, the Red Thread, and our Cooper Classic tenuous connection. Van Halen and Jump, well, ski jumping may come to mind. And a very famous, for possibly the wrong reason, ski jumper was Eddie the Eagle Edwards. To the Eagles. Oh, yes, 1988, wasn't it? Eddie the Eagle. So, our musical journey continues from Lying Eyes, then, to this title. A simpler link, no?

0: Number one in Greece, number one in Spain, number three in the UK, all places. The Red Thread is heard. 1988. Girl, you know it's true. So from the Eagles and Lying Eyes, lying being not true, of course.
1: Tim Cooper with the biggest hits from the 50s to the 80s, where every song connects to the next. You're on the Red Thread.
0: Well, they were a German band with Girl, You Know It's True. Do you know who they were?

That's a song first recorded by Barbie Gay, 1956, that goes back to. But that was, who was that? Millie Small, yes, from 1964. So from Millie Vanilli, Girl You Know It's True, to Millie Small. That was our connection there. It is the Red Thread, every song connects. Get in touch with the show, by the way. It is redthreadtim@gmail.com. So,

0: A UK number one, 1983. Also in New Zealand, number two. So from my boy Lollipop, of course, a lollipop being candy. In two songs, we're going to be in New York City then. I'm doing fine now. It's our musical journey. It is the Red Thread. What was the name of the band? With Candy Girl then. Who were they?
1: This is the Red Thread with Tim Cooper, where every song connects to the next.

0: That is Odyssey then from 1977. Native New Yorker from Candy Girl. New addition they were to Native New Yorker. Yes.
1: Where every song connects to the next. Tim Cooper on the red thread.
0: Well, our final connection then, you've probably worked out already. If you were listening closely, yes, from that last title. This was done by the Pasadenas in 1992. The original, though, from 1977. Done by who?

0: I'm doing fine now, as I said, from 1973. Only number 20 in the UK, that.
1: Tim Cooper, the Red Thread.
0: They were robbed, weren't they? So we went from Odyssey, native New Yorker, via New York, the band there, New York City. I'm doing fine now. Many thanks for joining us on the Red Thread and maybe trying to work out the links. Yeah, yeah.

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2: Don Jarvis says real progress has been made on the long-delayed defence investment plan, but work is still underway inside government to get it right in the coming days. The Defence Secretary signalled talks with the Treasury have moved forward, hinting the blueprint for strengthening the armed forces could be in line for a funding boost. He spoke to reporters in Aldershot.
3: The Prime Minister has been clear that we will publish the Defence Investment Plan before the NATO summit in Ankara. That's what we're going to do. I have a responsibility to make sure that we get it right, and that is what I'm working to achieve.
2: After three consecutive record-breaking June days, the UK is bracing for a sharp drop in temperatures and a risk of thunderstorms. The Met Office says a westerly shift will bring rain to Scotland and Northern Ireland this weekend. The south and east hold on to the heat a little longer before conditions return closer to normal. Andy Burnham is set to outline plans for a major shift of power away from Westminster in a speech on Monday. The Labour leadership contender is expected to argue regional mayors should have greater control over housing, welfare and education as part of his strategy to drive economic growth across England. The Duke of Sussex is reportedly planning to bring Archie and Lilibet to the UK next month for their first visit to Diana, Princess of Wales's grave at Althorpe. The trip is expected to come just after what would have been her 65th birthday. Harry is returning for events marking the one-year countdown to the Invictus Games in Birmingham. And England are facing Panama in their final group stage match of this World Cup. Thomas Tuchel's side will progress to the knockout stage as group winners should they be victorious. England fans are still enjoying themselves across the pond.
4: Less so to actually do an England game and also do a bit of sightseeing in New York. It's a bucket list thing that I've managed to tick off.
5: If we do well and get to the final, we'll be back for that.
2: 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I'm Dave Cronin.
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2: It was a 2-0 win for England against Panama in their final group game in Group L at the World Cup. The goals came from Jude Bellingham and Harry Kane, who became England's most prolific goalscorer at the World Cup. Thomas Tuchel's side progress as group winners. Croatia beat Ghana by 2-1 to finish as runners-up. Dan Jarvis says real progress has been made on the long-delayed defence investment plan, but work is still underway inside government to get it right in the coming days. The Defence Secretary has signalled talks with the Treasury have moved forward, hinting the blueprint for strengthening the armed forces could be in line for a funding boost. He spoke to reporters in Aldershot.
3: The Prime Minister has been clear that we will publish the Defence Investment Plan before the NATO summit in Ankara. That's what we're going to do. I have a responsibility to make sure that we get it right, and that is what I'm working to achieve.
2: And after three consecutive record-breaking June days, the UK is bracing for a sharp drop in temperatures and a risk of thunderstorms. The Met Office say there'll be rain in Scotland and Northern Ireland this weekend. That's the latest from Radio News Hub. I'm Jules Utebridge.
4: Stop. If you've had car finance, you could be owed money. Drivers were charged hidden commissions on PCP and HP deals, pushing up monthly payments without their knowledge. If your agreement was between 2007 and 2024, you could be due hundreds of pounds. We handle everything. It takes just 60 seconds to start. Text PCP to 60777 now.
5: The Claims Guys.
4: You can claim for free via the FCA redress scheme, which your lender should contact you about if you're eligible.
6: Keeping you company with great music through the night.